0: the country's 250th birthday and more. And we're going to tie it to current events, so stay tuned for that. Plus, Queer History Corner with Indigenous Two-Spirit History with Connell O'Donovan of the Mildred Berryman Institute. And we're going to get to our music noir in just a moment. We've got two great artists standing by. Just a few quick rallies and resources. Skywatcher Leo T on Saturday out at SPOC, the Stansbury Park Observatory Complex. He's asking to meet up for a star party. It's free out there. I got links in rallies and resources, including a map out there to Tooele County and SPOC. Salt Lake Astronomical Society will be along for the ride as well. And there is Juneteenth stuff and Pride stuff and Arts Fest stuff and Mariachi Fest stuff all weekend. Be sure to check out our rallies and resources at krcl.org. Speaking of resources, I've got an email here from Catholic Community Services, and they are in need of some household items for refugee families. Toilet cleaner, dish soap, trash bags, lotion, deodorant, shaving cream. You can acquire these items and drop them off, or you can go to the website, which I'll put in the show notes, with Catholic Community Services, and you can see how best to donate cash or arrange a drop-off at 224 North 2200 West, Salt Lake City, weekdays from 8:30 a.m. to noon and 1 to 5 p.m. That's a way for you to help out in your community. You know, it's a year of service for America 250. Going across the hall, Alexander Galore and his band of music makers have been entertaining us all week. We'll talk to them, but first we're going to start with Don. Hey, Don, how are you? Oh, sorry, we're still on the remote, Comrex. I apologize. 1 minute, Don. Now I got you. How are you?
1: I'm good. How are you doing?
0: I didn't turn off the live broadcast. So now we're live broadcasting back here at KRCL. Tell me about you, Don.
1: I am from Salt Lake. Mm-hmm. I'm an artist here. I've been performing for quite a few years. But yeah, I sing R&B. I'm a singer-songwriter as well, and I'll be performing one of my new releases here for you today.
0: Wonderful. Then you're going to come on around with everybody to talk to us. But all of me, this is Dawn. Dawn, period, right?
1: Dawn, period.
0: Fresh and homegrown. 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

were tuned in to 90.9 FM KRCL. My name is Rennie. I am your host until 2 in the morning. You're listening to the show a little here, a little there from midnight to 2. I like to bring you something different every week. Last week we did songs about dolls. You just heard from Corey Wong and the Dirty Loops with their cover of Thriller. Before that, we heard from New Edition with Supernatural and Werewolves of London from Warren Zevon. Coming up, we're gonna keep this funky vibe going and it'll transition a little more to like rhythm vibes, EDM. And we'll hear some rock later. Thanks so much for tuning in. It's KRCL here.

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Hey, wake up. 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

0: 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Let me out.
1: And it goes a little something like this.

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You're listening to 90.9 FM KRCL. It's the show A Little Here, A Little There. I like to play a little game with you. Or in the first hour, I give you hints and on what all the songs have in common. So your first hint of the night, other than the music I've been playing, is carving watermelons. Carving watermelons. You just heard Nightmares, plural. Nightmares from Chris Lake and Clooney. We heard from the Yeah Yeah Yeahs before that with Head Will Roll. Dracula, a new track from Tame Impala. I believe they released that in the fall time last year. And King Luan with No Vampires Remain in Romania. Coming up, we're going to hear from Muse. This is You Make Me Feel Like

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1: 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It's very exciting. You're listening to the show A Little Here, A Little There. My name is Rennie. I'm your host until 2 in the morning, so we got about an hour and 15 left. Then it is time to turn it on over to the KRCL mix. You just heard from Alice Cooper with Poison. We heard from Horror Pops with Walk Like a Zombie. Ultrasonicas with Monstru Verde. And Muse with You Make Me Feel Like It's Halloween. Coming up, we're going to hear from Christina Aguilera. This is the song Haunted Heart. Forgive me for not being in a very talkative mood today, but tomorrow, next week, I will be sure to bring extra vibes. Anywho, it's KRCL. Thanks for tuning in tonight.

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1: Folks, listen to the story. It's one the world should know. Of a Negro boy, 14, named Emmett Till. From Chicago to Mississippi to see his Uncle Mose. But we won't see little Emmett

Uncle Mose, but we won't see little Emmett anymore. When younger he had polio, his mother's only child. She loved him as any mother would. His daddy wore the khaki, fought bravely for Uncle Sam, that his son might have the privilege that he should. A few days in Tallahatchie, Emmett with his little pals. Money, Mississippi, grocery store to buy. They bought bubble gum and candy from the woman at the store. As they turned to leave, little Emmett said goodbye. His little pal said to him, "What you mean saying goodbye to the woman in Money grocery store?" They said, "She is good looking." Emmett said, "You're right." And that remark cost Emmett Till his life. Emmett Till, Emmett Till. His name will be a legend we all know. Tallahatchie, Mississippi, to see his Uncle Mose. But we won't see little Emmett anymore. But we won't see little Emmett anymore. But we won't see little Emmett anymore. 'Twas on the following Sunday, they say about 2 a.m. Two bad men came and knocked at Mose's door. They said to Uncle Mose, "We've come to take the boy." He whistled at that woman and he must go. He was taken to a stable, beaten, shot right through the head. All one could hear were blows and Emmett's cries. Last words were, "Mama, save me, have mercy on me, Lord." The blows still fell, but little

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Weights were placed upon his body in the river they did flame, believing their fiendish crime they'd hide. But in time the body came afloat, still wearing daddy's ring. Ring and feet Uncle Mose identified. The two men went to trial, sat and grinned and smoked and chewed, as the fearful witnesses all did testify. Jurors out 65 minutes returned verdict in hand. Not guilty was their very prompt

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But it wasn't no different, they just called me.

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Provides me with an opportunity to deliver, for example, this open letter pressed into my hands by a man on my street. If I am not mistaken, I once read, back during that short spell I spent in school, where every slave set free was supposed to get, for slaving, 40 acres and a mule. Now, ain't no telling how much work was done by my ancestors under slavery's rule, but sure as hell, the total's got to run at least 40 acres and a mule. 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

Yes. 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

0: One, two, three, four. Clap your hands.
1: Yeah.
0: Stomp your feet.
1: Yeah.
0: Get on the line.
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Here's what's shaking for Friday, June 19th. The Gateway in downtown Salt Lake is hosting the Juneteenth Celebration and Black-Owned Business Expo from noon until dusk. The event starts at the Utah State Capitol steps at 10 a.m. for a community gathering, followed by a Juneteenth celebration walk to the Gateway at 11:15 a.m. All are welcome to attend. If you're looking for some live tunes tonight, The Dead South is performing over at Sandy Amphitheater with special guest Amigo the Devil. Doors open at 6 p.m. and the music starts at 7 p.m. for this all-ages concert. KRCL also has your weekend covered with the Mariachi Festival at the Eccles Theater in downtown Salt Lake tomorrow, Saturday, June 20th from 6 to 8 p.m. This no-cost event is open to the public and no tickets are required. 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